0: 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We show Rescue 46 quarters. You want us to continue?
1: Rescue 66, yes, you are attached by AVL. Rescue 66, you're canceled. We added Rescue 46. They went available after you were attached.
0: 66.
1: 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Rescue 4, you've been added with engine force at the exposure at One Gateway Plaza.
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0: 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We're away from our rig. 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
1: 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Rescue 41 person down, 611 South Cloverdale.
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2: 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Engine 68, rescue 58, unconscious, 6021 West 6th Street.
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0: 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He's 5'8". Metro from Rescue E58, be advised we're about a 30-minute ETA from our incident. Gridlock traffic on the 405 South.
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1: Metro, Flight 15251, I just talked to an officer. 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
1: 211, yes. Rescue 29 and Life Force 29 will handle. You may discontinue.

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0: Mitchell from Rescue 51. 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Mitchell from Rescue 51. We just spoke to LAX PD, and they're telling us to cancel. Sounds like the, looks like the patient is at their station, Vice District.
1: Roger. 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
0: Mitchell from Rescue 51. We just spoke to LAX PD, and they're telling us to cancel. Sounds like the patient is at their...

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2: 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We have him open the gate so we can get back to the parking structure.
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Engine 9, rescue 3 unconscious. Cardiac arrest, intersection of Pedro and Boyd.

0: 7 Auto Fire, southbound 110 Freeway at Artesia Freeway. Engine 209, rubbish fire intersection of 7.
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Rescue 1, unconscious, 2011 North Figueroa Street.

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0: 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Engine 16, rescue 47, overdose, 1526 North Murchison Street.
1: 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You can put us on that run with FR64, cancel rescue 33.
2: Metro from engine 57, we travel the southbound 110 from Manchester down at Torrance Boulevard. We didn't find an auto fire. I'm going to call it a false.
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0: 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We did advise them of the location of transportation for Rescue 66.
1: Roger, that as well as we're going to need to send a unit on scene here to secure a mini bike that he left.
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0: 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We're on scene. We're in front of the restaurant as well. We find no patient at the bus stop. Can you try the call back?
1: 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We have nothing further. Rescue 36, person now intersection of Grand and 7th.

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0: 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I'm the hiker. I'll be known as Runyon Canyon. I see resources are walking in to meet up with the patient at this time. The command post is on Runyon Canyon Road near the top of the park.
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2: 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Command post on Runyon Canyon near top of park. Could be known as Runyon Canyon, I see.
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0: 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Does LAPD have EK now?
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Rescue 52, difficult respiration, 5640 San Monica. Rescue 64, Scary 64, chest pain, 421 West 107th Street.

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0: 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Rescue 834-6, 2217, cell 4.

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0: 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According to the airline, it's going to be an incoming cardiac arrest.
1: 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Rescue 63 is possible cardiac arrest.

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2: 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We're driving through right now. 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
3: 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We find no rubbish fire. 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

0: 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Engine 59, smoke detector, 12121 Lipton Boulevard. Life Force 20 elevator, trapped at 321 North Vermont.
1: Metro Basic 803, we're on scene. We don't find a liquor store on the intersection of 6 and Lucas. 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
0: 803, Roger, standby. 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We'll try the callback.
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0: 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Bar 9, attempt LS Red 2 correct. 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

0: 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We've checked the pole. The RP was reporting. There's no hazard, no fire, no wires down.
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0: 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We found the address. 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Do you have any more information?
1: 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We just had a 5710 Zanella. It's going to be building number 2. Reach apartment 321. That's all we have.
0: Metro Prevention 5. Nobody at that apartment called. So we'll call it false unless you have anything further.
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Alert 2, runway 25 left, Channel 7, TAC 14, Command 10.

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1: 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Rescue 51, chest pain, 38 LAX, I'm Bradley.

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0: 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Can you check with the callback? We find nobody at this intersection.
1: Life Force 50, Roger. 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We have ice cell sites hitting closer to 28th and Grand.
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0: 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Do you have another call at the intersection of Western and Romaine?
1: Rescue 827, we're now getting a call from LAPD, 55-year-old male. Is it the same as your incident?
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0: Jet 46 traffic, intersection of 46.
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0: 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Confirming canceled.
1: Rescue 34, yes. Light Force 15, Rescue 14, traffic. 844 West 32nd Street across Hoover.

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Rescue 264, you discontinue. Rescue 65 is now available.

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0: 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We didn't find that picture.

0: 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I confirm you checked that the false.
1: Metro from 809. We drove through Spring and in front of the address. We found nobody, but we'll do another lap.
0: Roger. Life Force Rescue 66-5311, Ruth Ellen.

Ranch at 33, 258 West 61st Street, but no rubbish fire. However, you create a EMS run. Groovy. 4-year-old male, assault, and add 1 paramedic rescue. Agent 33, roger. We'll attach a paramedic rescue to your incident.

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0: Hunter from Rescue 809. 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
1: 809, Roger.
2: Injured 20. The caller continues to hang up, uncooperative. We have nothing further.
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Life Force 33 person down, 244 West 61st Street.

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1: 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We've got multiple patients here.
0: 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Rescue 14, continue through. Rescue 14, continue through to incident 2107. Engine 66 traffic intersection is lost in Normandy.

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0: Roger from Rescue 835. We're on scene at 1307 North Vermont Avenue. We find nobody with a gray hoodie. Can you try the callback?
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0: 211, unconscious, 968 New Hampshire Avenue. Engine 95, person down at La Cienega and Century Boulevard. Engine 29, traffic accident, 710 Southwestern.
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0: 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We're looking through the parking lot here at Vicksburg. We find nothing. 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
1: Tally County is inquiring. Do you still need them to respond?
0: You need LA County to respond to incident 249, which is on 1200 Layton Avenue. Yes, have them still respond for the lithium battery.
2: 26 and 29 on a motorcycle westbound 10, across Crenshaw.
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0: Mike Force 38 1200 North Moraine. We got comm wire that's already been secured. We're calling 12.
1: Mike Force 38, roger.

Metro from Engine 76. We have an updated location. We were waved down by a PR at the intersection of Cahuenga and Barbara Court.

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1: Metro from Engine 2-9 and Rescue 2-6. We've covered the westbound 10 from Western to La Brea. Unable to locate. Do you have a better location?
2: Metro from Layton ID. Corrected address is going to be 1204.5, Layton.
0: 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Nothing further if you don't see anything west of Crenshaw there.
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0: 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Can you advise?
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Engine 23, a traffic accident.

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0: 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We can take that run for our engine.
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0: 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Engine 66 and assault, Western Avenue, cross of 69th Street.
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1: 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Engine and Rescue 11, unconscious at 316 South West Lake.
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Metro, rescue 866. We've circled the area with LAPD and we find nothing. 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

Metro from Rescue 815 at 2528 South Grand. We have a larger apartment complex. Building manager says no one called. Do you have anything further?

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1: 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Traffic accident at 4650 West Olympic Boulevard.
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FR 64, Rescue 264, difficult respirations, 855 West

0: 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Traffic 114 West Gage, cross the Lorraine. 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Incident 350, Channel 4.
1: Traffic accident at 114 West Gage Avenue.
2: Metro Rescue 866, we're available. We'll take that run for 57.
1: Rescue 866, a traffic accident at 114 West Gage. Engine 57, you may discontinue. You are canceled. Engine 57. Engine 59, a person down, 1716 South Purdue.

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Rescue 112. Rescue 112 to a person down Leland Street, cross of Upland Avenue.

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0: 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There's no body here at this location. LAPD is still looking. We saw what looked like a body further up the street. We're going to go back and investigate. LAPD is following us.
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0: 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This is a false. 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Looks like a body, but LAPD is on scene. 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

6, diabetic emergency, 6342, South Estrella. FR 64, engine 79, traffic accident, southbound 110 at the Century Freeway. AP 13, repeat your last

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Rescue 809. Rescue 809, Burn 251 East 6th Street.

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Rescue 33, fall 6576 Southwest Boulevard.

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We'll take that run in place of Rescue 41, chosen route. Rescue 61, roger en route. Rescue 41, cancel. Engine 66, Rescue 834, fall 5843, South 3rd Avenue.

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Engine 57 rescue 65, autoverse pedestrian intersection of Vermont, 92nd Street.

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1: Chuck 9, Waterflow 813 Broadway. Engine 65 traffic accident, intersection of Mona at Imperial Highway. Your patient says she can't come down and assist. You're going to have to make access.

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Rescue 867, respond with engine 62, traffic accident 12324 Marshall across the Centinela.

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1: 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Agent 13, bells ringing, 1240 Magnolia Boulevard. Rescue 5, unconscious person, 10700 West Tabor, cross Overland.
2: Metro from engine 67, where we canceled.
3: 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Down any
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0: 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If you have nothing further, we're going to call this a fall. 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

0: 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We show Rescue 4 in quarters. 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
1: Choking 3785 West Wilshire, Crossville Western. Life force rescue 33, difficult respirations, intersection of 76th Street in San Pedro. Engine rescue 47, choking 3444 North Farnsworth. Rescue 857. Rescue 857, sick person 926 West 78th Street, Crossville, Vermont.

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0: Yeah, Metro Engine 29 here in front of the St. James School. Unable to locate. Can you have the RP come out and meet us?
1: Engine 29, roger. We'll try to call back. Engine 29, disregard. The call taker says nothing further.

0: Yeah, Metro Engine 29. We met with the school representatives. They also did not call 911. We're going to end up calling false.
1: 29 Roger, false. 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

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It's in 569.

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0: 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We're clearing our last incident. 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
0: 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AP 43, sick person, 3453, West 60th. Engine 85, person down, intersection of PCH and Western

0: 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Rescue 85, AP 43, sick person, 3453.
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0: 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Rescue 264, seizure, intersection of 88th and McKinley. 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Rescue 803, sick person 817 South Burlington.
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1: 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Flight 43, rescue 20, unconscious, 333, South Hope.
0: 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We find nothing. 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
2: 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Agent 6-5, roger.
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Engine 27, fall 1770.

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Rescue 10, unconscious, 1020 South Blaine Street.

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0: 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Engine 209, Rescue 4, unconscious, 647, South San Pedro. Engine 52, Rescue 29, unconscious, 235 North Manhattan Place. Engine 14, Rescue 17, difficult respiration, 1122 East 27th Street.

0: Metro Light Force 5 on scene here at the intersection of 92nd and Sepulveda Boulevard. Notify Lawa PD that we're going to be blocking all northbound Sepulveda Boulevard traffic at this time.
1: Light Force 5, roger. 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

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Rescue 61, unconscious, intersection 2nd, Citrus. Rescue 17, stroke, intersection of 21st and Stanford.

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1: 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Engine 14 with Rescue 26, unconscious person at 4214 South Avalon Boulevard.
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3: Metro 833, person sleeping, fire deployment not needed.
1: 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Engine 65 with heavy gurney 65 and EMS 13. A sick person at 881 East 52nd Street.
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0: Metro Engine 38, northbound 110. We traveled from PCH to Sepulveda. Unable to locate. Unless you have anything further, we're calling false.
1: Engine 38, we have nothing further. The vehicle may have driven off the freeway. Our correction, is reported to be north of PCH, possibly off the freeway. We have nothing further.
0: 38, call false.
1: Roger.

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0: 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Rescue 864, traffic, intersection of Imperial Central. Rescue 11, person down, intersection of Wilshire and Alvarado.
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0: 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Engine 59, Rescue 19, you can cancel, discontinue.
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5: Metro, Light 43, were we canceled?
0: Light 43, yes.

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Rescue E26, cancel, discontinue. Lane Portson, Rescue 63, chest pain, 151 South Ocean Front Walk.

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0: 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You're canceled. 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
1: Rescue 13, on the radio, engine 11, chest pain, 697, stop over. Fire stand with life for 64, chest pain, 366 East 116th Street. AP6, light traffic intersection of Great 101st. 9 traffic, southbound 405 at Venice Boulevard.
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1: Engine 12, rubbish fire, southbound 110 freeway at Avenue 52.

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5: 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It's 3509 West Country Club Drive, cross of South 3rd Avenue.
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1: Measure from AP-13, can you attach us with Rescue 13?
2: Metro engine, we've checked both sections of southbound 110 and find no rubbish. That's a callback.
3: Engine 12, we had multiple calls at this location, southbound 110 freeway near Avenue 52, coming from the gutter on the right shoulder. We'll try the callback.
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Pigeon 12. Engine 12 will be attached to Denton in 1065, Rubbish Fire, southbound 110 Freeway, off of Avenue 52.

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3: 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We're still getting multiple calls at that location. Potentially on the southbound 110 from Marmion Way.
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1: Engine 12, rubbish fire, southbound. Correction, engine 19, automatic alarm, 12700, Shalom.

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1: 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Houston 11, Rescue 10, overdose 6 and Lucas. 16, traffic, Van Horn and Wadena.

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0: for Rescue 25. Just confirming we're coming from our first in. We have an assessment company that's standing in front of us.
1: Rescue 25, yes, you are the closest paramedic rescue. We have double checked.
0: Roger that. Engine 55 is BLS. If you have an assessment company that's closer, it's in front.
1: Rescue 25, yes, we're adding engine 42.
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0: 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This is a large apartment building. 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
1: Treasure 13, unit 214.

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1: Metro Rescue 264, put us on a still alarm, fire station 64, 17-year-old female, shortness of breath. No additional resources needed.
0: Affirming, that was Rescue 264.
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1: 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Abnormal vitals.
0: 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Engine 4, rescue 3 overdose, 400 East 2nd Street.
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0: 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We're on scene, Central 24th. We find no person matching description, nor do we find a bus stop.
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0: AP-13, call back to voicemail. I have nothing further.
1: AP-13, copy. False. Metro from AP-4, roger. There's various parking structures here. We're going to try to locate them.

Yeah, measure picture 14 on scene at the reported address. We have one hydrant sheared. No vehicles involved. It is into the wires.

0: Engine 14, roger. 100, shoot. No vehicles involved into the wires. Would you like EWP?
1: Yeah, Metro, Engine 14, has EWP waterside respond.
0: Engine 14, roger. Confirming waterside.
1: Yeah, correction, power side.
0: Roger, power side. Do you have a pole number?
1: Yeah, we're not able to get it this time.
0: Roger. Calling DWP power now.
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Rescue 3, you've been attached, press route. Pick D13, we place you back in route. 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

0: 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We're requesting AP unit if one is available.
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1: Force 15, you're close to this AP unit. It's going to be AP 65 from 46th District. Force 15, would you like to attach AP 65?
0: Central 15, negative. We'll handle it with the resources assigned.
1: Roger.
2: Metro from AP 13, updated address will be 1317 23rd Street. We've made patient contact.

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0: 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Is RA-21 canceled on this incident due to the apparent natural?
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0: 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Engine 101, Rescue 112, stroke 22, 120th.

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1: 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Engine 9, rescue 246, overdose intersection on 6 crossing St. Julian's.

0: 5, call back to bed, call back. Get 112 in Tom Bradley.
1: Yeah, Roger. Bradley's not going to be Terminal 1 or Satellite 1 there. We're just trying to confirm. You see, JetBlue comes to Satellite 1, so we need to confirm it.
0: SQ5, we're unable to confirm. It's a bad callback. Check both locations.

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Do one rescue 47, seizure 499 San Fernando Road.

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2: 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United 4321 stroke 4817 11th Avenue. 47 Rescue 33, difficult respiration 6804 Bonsala.
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3: Yeah, update a size up here after using Rescue 29. They're going to go ahead and we're going to scale this back a little bit down. We're just going to keep three paramedic rescues, EMS, battalion at a third discretion, and AP 13. We'll keep Engine 13 as well for manpower.
1: Engine 6, roger, confirming keeping Engine 13, three paramedic rescues, EMS, battalion at third discretion,
0: we're coming AP 13. 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

0: 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However, if you're trying to locate, we have nothing further.
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2: 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We are currently en route. 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

0: 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Nobody needing extrication. We're going to be able to handle with the resources on scene. We're going to be known as Bimini IC. I don't anticipate needing any additional resources.
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1: 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Rescue 29 may be transporting to Cedars. We're trying to confirm. 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

0: Metro from SU857. There is no 8324 South Hoover Street, nor is there a 727 West 84th Street. Do you have anything further?
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Area 57, we're having a hard time contacting the PR. They're mumbling. Southside shows in the southeast corner of this building, closest to the alley off of 84th. We have no other information if you're unable to locate. Jet 16, Rescue 47, difficult respirations at 5079 Portland.

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1: Rescue 47, did you copy?
2: Yeah, Metro from Rescue 47, we copy. We'll meet him in the back of the alley.
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0: 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Before we've circled the block, we find no patient with that description. 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

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The corrected address is 8300 South Hoover, apartment 112. 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Rescue 857, additionally, we're having a hard time communicating with the PR. They are uncooperative or hard of hearing. You're going to have to find your own way in. 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

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T1 Exposure, 2306, Alta. 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